0: Friesisch, praktisch, gut.
1: Helfert, bist du nass?
2: What number is this, Chip?
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2: Okay, no, I mean, don't get excited, man. It's because I'm short, I know.

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Don't get lost in Misery City, where they say that life ain't so pretty. Take my tip, step in.

Traveling through the country is so thrilling. Standing out in front on opening night, smiling as you watch the

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0: 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It just came out this week and the song is called Surrender.
1: Sind wir nicht alle ein bisschen Ostfriesland? 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Hey, was bist du das?

Radio Ostfriesland. Mehr Musik am Morgen. Die meiste Musik den ganzen Tag. Hey, was Böses. You broke my heart, 'cause I couldn't dance. You didn't even want me around. And now I'm back to let you know I can really shake 'em down.

problem that I can't fix. Cause I can do it in the mix. And if your man gives you trouble just to move out on the double, and you don't let it trouble your brain, cause away goes trouble down the drain. Said away goes trouble down the drain.